0: I certainly was in the right.
1: Yes, definitely. I guess it was cruising for cruising.
0: Yeah, I don't know, I was really drunk at the time.
2: You just told me it was in Pumpkins and Humber 2. Yeah, that's why it was recorded on 311. So after that, yelling.

0: In the midst of all the make-believe madness, the mock depravity, and the pseudo-sexual anarchists, Lou Reed is the real thing. Lou Reed, the original. He's been one since the birth of the New York Underground, and now he's back with a new album, Transformer.
1: I said, hey, honey, take a walk on the wild side, and the colored girls say,
2: satellite of love.
0: Transformer, a new album by the original, Lou Reed.